0: mon tout petit France Inter.
1: What a dog.
2: Yeah. 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

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All of you good guys, they all seem the same.

0: What? You kind of set off an eternal winter? Everywhere.
1: Everywhere?
0: Well, it's okay, you can just unfreeze it.
1: No, I can't. I don't know how.
0: 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I know you can!